Now we can just sit back and wait until they spill more precious blood, or we can seek these cowards out and nip their slaughter in the bud.

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It is our weekly date with the 40 most popular songs on country music radio from way back when. 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My name is Thomas Mund, and as always, we get started at number 40. 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

A little bit of bluesy country sound with Steve Warren. Starting over came to us at number 38. At number 37, here's Barbara Mandrell. Nobody mends a broken heart like you do.

We are one song away from this week's drop-off songs, and that is Geary Morris and Lynn Anderson at number 36. Honeycomb.

Gary Morris and Lynn Anderson on the Retro Country Countdown. That's what I call a hand clapping, foot tapping, sing along song. Time now on the RCC for the drop off songs of the week. Those are tracks that have been on the Countdown week before, but officially didn't make it on this one. At number 38, Paige McIntyre, Saving My Love for You, and Waylon Jennings at number 34 with Will the Wolf Survive?

Just heard on the countdown week before at number 33, John Schneider, You're the Last Thing I Needed Tonight. And from number 26, the Statler Brothers dropped off on the countdown week before with Count On Me. On with our current countdown now at number 35, and Willie Nelson, I'm Not Trying to Forget You.

Coming up now is the latest from a man who is truly the stuff from which legends are made. He is a musical genius who can play and write for every brass and woodwind instrument in an orchestra and specializes in playing the sax, organ, and especially the piano. Vocally, he has scored hit records on nearly every music chart, and he enjoys the absolute respect of his musical peers. Other skills he's conquered are sound recording and mixing. He plays a mean game of chess, and he has the technical knowledge of how to fly an airplane. Now, of course, he'll never be able to fly a plane alone because he happens to be blind. A fact that didn't keep Ray Charles from accomplishing more in his personal life and career than most individual entertainers of our time. And according to Ray, one of his happier accomplishments has been appearing on our survey, singing the kind of music that he loved as a child growing up in Georgia. At number 34 on American Country Countdown, here is Ray Charles and the Pages of My Mind.

0: There is Ray Charles taking a three-notch jump this week to number 34 with the pages of my mind.
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Merle Haggard is up next on the Retro Country Countdown, coming to us at number 32. And Merle has a friend in California.

The band up next on the countdown at number 31 has been formed in California. And although California's East Coast is part of the Northern Pacific, they called themselves Southern Pacific. Here they are with A Girl Named Emmylou.

Falling to number 30, T.G. Shepherd and Strong Heart. You know, when a country singer like T.G. takes his show on the road, he can gross several thousand dollars a performance. Now, of course, most fans think the star of such a show is just naturally becoming super rich. But T.G. says that it doesn't quite work out that way. He says that by the time you deduct all of the expenses, the star of the show is not left with all that much. T.G. listed these expenses for us for an average road tour. Now, he said there are loan payments on the bus, there's insurance, gas and oil, hotel rooms for at least 10 people a night. Then there are the salaries for the band members and the office help back home, and the percentage for the booking agent. And there's a sound system and somebody to operate it, a lighting technician for the lights, and the list goes on and on. T.G. says that this is the reason why entertainers work extra hard to have a decent piece of the pie left after all the expenses are paid. Well, that extra hard work has continued to pay off for T.G. Shepherd in the form of hit records like War Is Hell, which entered Billboard's country chart 4 years ago this week and soon became T.G.'s 11th number one country song. It was July.

0: sure as hell on the home front too. T.G. Shepherd from 1982.
1: It's your place for all your favorite country music classics. You're tuned in to the Retro Country Countdown. My name is Thomas Mundt. This time we're recapping the chart list for the week ending in September the 6th of 1986. On with the countdown now. At number 29, here's Randy

Survey song number 27 on the Retro Country Countdown is by two ladies from Los Angeles, California, Janice Oliver and Christine Arnold. Since I Found You, You're the Sweethearts of the Rodeo.

We are one song away from our look at this day in country music history. At number 26, here is Lee Greenwood on the RCC with Didn't We?

Way to that number one song here on the Retro Country Countdown. Let us have a little break and have a look at this day in country music history. The date is September the 6th, 1942. Born on this day in Checotah, Oklahoma, is country music singer-songwriter Mal McDaniel. Mal McDaniel was mainly successful in the 1980s, scoring hits such as Louisiana Saturday Night and My Baby's Got Her Blue Jeans On. 1963. Born on this day in Belmont, Texas, was country music singer-songwriter Mark Chestnut. He scored a number one hit with his version of the single Brother Jukebox. 1984. The Texas troubadour Ernest Tubb died. And here are the songs from this day in country music history. The date is the 6th of September. We're going to listen to Mal McDaniel and Baby's Got Her Blue Jeans On. And we get to listen to Mark Chestnut with Brother Jukebox. And from 1943, we get to listen to Ernest Tubb with Walking the Floor Over You.

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0: In the 70s, we sang along to songs like this. If I

Back to our current countdown on at number 25 with the Oak Ridge Boys. Here are the Okies with You Made a Rock of a Rolling Stone.

You're looking for all your favorite country music classics? Don't look no further. Stay right here. It's the Retro Country Countdown, where once a week we have a date with the 40 most popular songs on country music radio from way back when. Every week we're counting them down all the way from number 40 to the number one song. This time we're recapping the chart list for the week ending in September the 6th of 1986. Here now at number 24 is Mickey Gilley.

man Fred Knobloch, who at one time, you may remember, made a run at a solo recording career. Now, he's the man who wrote the recent Sawyer Brown hit called Used to Blue. Now, for the past 2 years, these three men have been together as songwriting partners. Well, not so long ago, they were invited to sing together for a local benefit show. And the audience response to them as a performing trio was so encouraging that they began appearing at a Music City showcase club called the Bluebird Cafe. Now, those appearances led to a recording contract and their first single. This week, it moves up 5 notches to number 23 on our countdown. Here are Skylar, Knobloch, and Overstreet, and You Can't Stop Love.

0: number 28 last week, number 23 this week. Skylar, No Blocking Overstreet, and You Can't Stop Love.
1: Number 22 on the countdown is Mr. Earl Thomas Conley. Too Many Times.

What do you think? 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

She started her career at the age of only 13 in 1971 with her first single hit with her first number one, Delta Dawn. She is at number 17 on this week's countdown. Just Another Love, here is Tanya Tucker.

We are about to have a look at the top 10 list of the best-selling country music albums of the entire year 1986. After this one by Lacey J. Dalton at number 16, here's Lacey J. with Working Class Man.

Who are the artists with the 10 best-selling country music albums of 1986? We're going to find out right now. At number 10, it's Willie Nelson with The Promised Land. Think About Love by Dolly Parton is at number 9. At number 8, it's Kenny Rogers with The Heart of the Matter. 7, Hank Williams Jr., Montana Cave. 6, The Judds, Rockin' with the Rhythm. Whoever's in New England by Reba McEntire scores at number 5. Number 7 by George Strait is at number 4. And here is the top 3 list of the best-selling albums of 1986 when it comes to country music. Guitars, Cadillacs, etc., etc. by Dwight Yoakam scores at number 3. Randy Travis has the second best-selling album of 1986 with Storms of Life. And the most best-selling album of 1986 is by the guys from Fort Payne, Alabama, Alabama and Their Greatest Hits album. And we get to listen to Reba McEntire from her album Whoever's in New England. Whoever is in New England.

Wow, what a voice on the Retro Country Countdown. New England, Reba McEntire. Really would love to go to see her in concert. Really would. On with the countdown now at number 15. Here is Eddie Rabbit, Both to Each Other.

At number 14 on the RCC, The Gentle Giant came to us, Don Williams and Heartbeat in the Darkness. At number 13, Keith Whitley is 10 Feet Away.

Time to jump right into our top 10 song list for this week with Janie Fricke, Always Have, Always Will.

You know, on the surface, this next young lady appears to be another in a series of pop singers who have decided to share their talent with country audiences. But in the case of Nicolette Larson, it is just a return to her musical beginnings. Now, you see, one of Nicolette's first big breaks was touring for a year and a half as backup singer for Hoyt Axton. After that, she toured with Commander Cody, and then in 1977, she signed her first record contract as a country artist. Now, Nicolette's career quickly turned toward pop music, but she continued recording country-oriented songs on her albums and singing them in concert. So, for those who closely followed her career, it's been no surprise at all that Nicolette has come full circle, back to where it all began, in a serious bid for a career as a country artist. At number 9 this week, Nicolette Larson is joined by Steve Warner on a song called That's How You Know When Love's Right.

0: Climbing up to number 9. There is Nicolette Larson, Steve Warner, and That's How You Know When Love's Right.
1: 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Maybe we're about to find out at number 8. Here are the girls next door, Slow Boat to China.

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The Nitty Gritty Dirt Band is coming to us at number 6 on the Retro Country Countdown. My name is Thomas Mundt.

John Connolly on the RCC, Got My Heart Set On You. Up next on the Retro Country Countdown at number 4, here is Reba McEntire, Little Rock.

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In the United Kingdom, you can tune in to Phoenix Country Radio, Rocksteady 94, and out of Birmingham in the UK, it's Phantom Radio. My name is Thomas Mund. Sometimes a lady on the RCC at number 3, it's Eddie Raven.

number one song this week is by a fella who has been a star for 29 years, but he remains consistently down to earth and appears to be completely unaffected by his stardom. Conway Twitty has no ego problems, and after all this time, he says he doubts that he'll start having them now. In 1965, Conway walked away from a successful career as a rock and roll singer to become a country singer, and he has never looked back. He says the main difference between country and rock and roll is the fans, and to Conway, it's all the difference in the world. Young rock fans are fickle. They may like you one day, but not the next. They're growing up, and their tastes are changing, and Conway knows that's as it should be. The country fans are mostly adults, although that is changing too. But most important of all, Conway knows country fans are loyal. They have stayed with him for 20 years now, and he says it is like having a million real friends. The kind of friends that have given him 34 number one records so far. Now, since June of 1985, Conway and Merle Haggard have been tied for the most number one solo songs in the history of Billboard's country chart. But this week, Conway breaks that tie and sets a new all-time record as he scores his 35th number one country hit with Desperado Love.

0: out of his LP called Fallen For You For Years, Conway Twitty climbs into the number one spot with Desperado Love.
1: There you have it, this week's edition of the Retro Country Countdown. This time we have been chartlisting for the week ending in September the 6th of 1986. My name is Thomas Mund. Hope to see you all again next week when we're doing it again, counting them down from 40 to the number one. Till then, so long and happy trails.

Who do you like in this game? He said, for me, the game's over.